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1: 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What time of the day, desde que te levantas, do you say your first curse word?

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1: Muy buenos días. Good morning to you. So we'll talk about más o menos desde que te levantas. When is the first time that you say your first curse word? The morning. So according to one report, the average American utters their first curse word at about 10:54 a.m. Nah, hombre, no, que mentiras. About 25% don't usually make it till 9 o'clock in the morning. I don't even get it to like around my bed in the morning when I'm going to say the first word. I have animals, right? Tengo gatos y perros and everything. And somebody did something that I have to say something bad in the morning when I get up. I mean, I just got it. I mean, I have animals. Oh, my goodness. The study was focused on everyday stress and frustration. One of the biggest causes is financial worry, of course, along with not getting enough sleep, health concerns, and work. Not in any particular order, but when is the first time of the morning, think about it, that you utter your first, like, mala palabra. You know what I'm talking about, right? So people are saying, though, that we do that about, there's about 1,200 stressful events per year, which is about 100 per month, three times per day. I think it's going to be a lot more than that. And now they're saying that cursing is one way people express your frustration, and it's okay to do it. Just do it. Don't do it in front of people you shouldn't be doing it in front of. But it lets your kind of, you know, your frustration out. And you know what they say? They say that people who curse are smarter people. I'm just saying. Eres el número uno por Tejano. Muy buenos días.
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1: Muy buenos días. Good morning to you. We've been talking about different things on National Hispanic Heritage Month, where we're talking about panaderias and moms and abuelos and all kinds of different stuff. But I had, yesterday I didn't even think about that, but yesterday I went to a funeral. We had a funeral in my family. And talk about funerals being a little different in our culture. Vamos a hablar de eso coming up this hour. Your numero uno for Tejano.

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1: Muy buenos días. Good morning to you. Beautiful day today. Día maravilloso. Ya estamos casi. Bueno, ya se nos acabó el mes. La renta es due. All that good stuff. So we'll start out October tomorrow. So we've been talking about National Hispanic Heritage Month and what makes us different in our culture. I love my culture. All the differences. Toda la diferencia que tenemos. Yesterday, I went to a family's funeral. And talking about cultural differences, right? I mean, everybody has their own ways of doing stuff. But I remember growing up and having a funeral in my house. I believe it was my great-grandfather who died. He used to live with us. Primero, pues también, hay el velorio, right? I mean, things have changed a little bit. They're not as in-depth as they were antes, like as deep. But I remember growing up, we had a funeral for my great-grandfather. And then lo fuimos a enterrar. I mean, the funeral was, I think the viewing was like 2 days instead of just like one it is now. Y luego, like on the third day, you know, vas y lo entierras. And then we had like the velorio, right? And then the rosario. Of course, the rosary. My goodness. And then afterwards, if I'm not mistaken, there was a rosary in my house for like 9 days. I think they call it a novena or something like that. Like 9 days after we buried my great-grandfather, and I believe it was my grandmother as well, people came over to my house, and we had to have, like, food every day, ¿verdad? I didn't get that comida because after the velorio and after the entierro, there's some kind of merienda or maybe some kind of... yesterday, we had carne guisada. Yes, we went to a place, and everybody was there. And you kind of talk... I think it's for... You talk it out, right? You talk out the emotions you had from burying somebody, from the loss that you had, and you kind of remember the good times, and you're eating, and we were having lunch, and everybody came.

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1: 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So we were talking about this morning. 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It's your número uno for Tejano.

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1: Muy buenos días. Good morning to you. So we continue celebrating Hispanic Heritage Month, ¿verdad? And something happened yesterday that I was like, this is my cult. This is why we do things the way we do things. So yesterday I had to go to a funeral, a death in our family, right? I'm not talking about that. I'm talking about the way we do things, ¿verdad? So, of course, I mean, we had to go to the funeral. El día antes, there was a rosary, el Gran Rosario. Everybody has to have one. It's a day before during the wake. And then we went yesterday morning and we went out and had the funeral, right? But I remember growing up, it was a little deeper than that. I remember when my great-grandfather died, he was living with us in our house. And then my grandmother as well. Cuando era el funeral, bueno, era el velorio el día antes, maybe 2 nights. Era el velorio y luego el rosario y duraba, pues, dura lo que es un rosario, right? And then the next day, it's a funeral. You would go out and do all the good stuff. And then I remember la comida, right? And we'll talk about that here in just a little bit. Because now you got to invite everybody to come and eat. But then afterwards, I remember growing up, for like 9 days, I remember, I think it was called la novena, something like that. People came to my house and they did the rosary like 9 days in a row. What it is, I couldn't tell you, but I'm sure it was something to do with the religion, right? But the comida, we had the same thing yesterday. We went to go eat at you know, there was a little salon that we all went to after the funeral, and we all ate carne asada. The carne asada plate, they fed everybody. There was drinks and all the good stuff. And I think in our culture they do that because that's kind of the way we deal with death, you know. That's kind of the way that we all come back together and talk about the person who's passed, ¿verdad? Talk about you. There's like I was looking around and there's people are laughing and taking pictures. Se junta la familia. And so something bad just happened, like the death of one of your relatives. But it ends on a good note, right? Because you're talking about them. You're laughing about them. You're remembering stuff. And it's la comida afterwards. I mean, everybody, sometimes it's just like a potluck and everybody brings food. And then sometimes like it was yesterday where we just went and they served us all. Just part of our culture. I love our culture. Your número uno for Tejano. Muy buenos días.
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1: Oh, what a day today, already middle of the week, come day Wednesday, from the beautiful Gulf of America to the deserts of Tucson, Arizona. Aquí estamos contigo, somos puro Tejano Hits.

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